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Turn us up. Turn us up. Your chance to win $2,500 is about to happen. CK in the afternoon, Gym 107.5. So here's how it's all going to go down. As soon as we're done with Riri, like literally, as soon as we're done with Riri, we're going to give you the keyword to get you hooked up with $2,500.

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0: And for adults with type 2 diabetes and known heart disease, Jardiance can lower the risk of cardiovascular death too. 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

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Make sure you follow me on the gram. 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

Yep, and just like that, my time is done. CK, I'm gone. I'm back tomorrow afternoon with a chance, not only just one chance, but two chances for you to win $2,500. It's Jimmy 107.5. 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

0: 107.5. It is your friend Becky Mitz. Have you heard? America is turning 250. So therefore, we're giving away some money with it. I'll tell you more after Eminem.
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0: 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You're hanging out with your friend Becky Mitz. 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

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You're hanging out with your friend Becky Mitz. Also announced to perform Cardi B, Kehlani, Don Toliver, Dochi, Common, and much more.

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0: 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It is your friend Becky Mitz. 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

0: What's up, baby? 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You a little short on some ends? 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I got five on that.
1: 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Hopefully you stayed hydrated throughout the weekend because summer hasn't even officially started. It starts on Sunday.

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He has since spoken out on social media where he said that he has been diagnosed with bipolar disorder, he's been in rehab, and he's hanging out with his family.

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0: Krista is on the phone today for a first date follow-up, and she's getting ghosted by a guy named Charlie. So in a few minutes, we're going to call him and see if he'll tell us why he's ghosting her and maybe get her a second date. But first, Krista, how long has it been since you heard from Charlie?
1: Hi. It's been about 6 days. 6 days, texted twice.
2: Did you guys leave? Like, how did you leave the date? Did you have a plan to see each other again?
1: I thought that we would. I guess it seemed like there was potential for a call. I thought that it ended well. But then again, I don't know, maybe there was, I made a mess at the event that we
0: were at. Oh, no. What do you mean by that?
1: Okay, so we met at this, it was actually really cool. There was this rooftop astronomy event thing. Like, there were like all these telescopes and there was like live jazz and it was amazing. And there were like cocktails and teapots and we were like drinking cocktails out of teacups. It was really cute.
2: That's really cute.
1: Super cute. I am not the most graceful person, and I was like looking through this telescope and I just accidentally knocked over this tray of the teacups, and it landed. So there was this Broadway guy there, and it basically, I spilled like a bunch of cocktails over this like really fancy star chart. It's this like star chart, I think, like really coveted. Yeah. And everyone saw and everyone gasped, and it was really not cute. But actually, like, it's funny because Charlie was like really sweet about it and like laughed about it and helped me clean it up with, you know, these like meager like cocktail napkins. It was so, I think, you know, that was not great, but I still thought that, you know, we had like an Uber home and I thought that things were going well.
2: I'm glad he helped you clean up, because what was he supposed to do? He'd be like, oh, I'm not with her, and just bounce.
1: Exactly.
2: That is pretty embarrassing, though. I'm sorry that happened to you.
1: Yes, me too. But it's like, not the first time, not the last. So.
2: Sure. Okay. Did the date continue past the rooftop, or was that the spot?
1: Yeah, no, we like talked after that super embarrassing incident, and like, I don't know, we had an Uber home, we like talked about music, and I thought that there was a spark. I mean, I know I made a mess, but like, I was really nervous, and I'm, like I said, I'm kind of a clumsy person, so okay. I don't know.
0: All right, well, we'll try to figure it out for you. We'll play a song, come back, and then call him and see if he'll tell us why he's ghosting you and maybe get you a second date, okay?
1: All right.
0: All right, we'll get your first date follow-up next. It's the Jubal.

0: need you to know is that I never want to live together.
1: Pretend we're on a first date. And I'm like, okay, Kiki, yeah, do you want the steak? Yeah, okay.
0: Yeah.
1: And so do you want kids?
0: I could be open, but one thing I need you to know is that I never want to live together.
2: I like my alone time.
1: But is that real?
0: That's real.
2: Oh, wait, are you speaking as Kiki?
0: Yeah, I'm speaking as the Kiki. I just feel like, you know, Whoopi Goldberg said it best once. She was like, I don't want a Betty in my house.
1: Yeah.
2: Wait. Time out. You're for real, right?
0: Yeah,
2: now.
0: She's for real. So Mary even.
2: So you're going to live around the corner?
0: Around the corner would be great. We can be in a guest house. You know what I'm saying? We can be on the same, you know, land, but I'm over there, he's over there. Yeah. At best, separate rooms.
2: So what about, you know, when you go to the bathroom, you have the two toothbrushes?
0: Uh-uh. Think about how fun it would be to be like, I'm going over to my man's house.
1: Yeah.
2: Over there.
1: Yeah, over there.
0: You know, it's fun and exciting. I want to go sit on his couch.
1: And he better clean when you're coming over,
0: That's what
1: too.
0: I'm saying.
2: You know what? I will say, I'm laughing about it, but there are probably people watching right now who agree with you. Oh, man, I said the two toothbrushes, and she's like,
1: yeah, that's like the grossest.
3: That's actress Kiki Palmer on the Today Show just the other day. And if you were able to not gouge your eardrums out listening to all that chaos, then congrats. You made it through. But the clip is making rounds this morning because there's actually a new trend in relationships that some experts say is the way to make sure you stay together. And other experts are saying that it will never work. The term is a LAT relationship, L-A-T relationship. It means living apart together relationships. Where you're together, even married, but live in separate houses on the same property.
4: Clearly, I don't want this. But again, there is only a certain percentage of the population that would be able to achieve this unless you're living with mommy and daddy around the corner from like your partner. Because it's not, I mean, who can afford that?
5: Yeah.
4: First of all. And second of all, I want my man next to me every single night. Boom.
5: I say, I feel like I've heard all the time that people, like, it's their best friend. They always want to hang out with them. So it's funny how you want to do that, but then it's like, psych, but you're going to live down the street, homie. It's not going to be by me.
3: Here's the reasons that experts say that living apart together relationships work is one, better sleep. Because you don't have to sleep with your significant other in the same house, so you get better sleep because you have different schedules, snoring, tossing and turning, CPAP machines, temperature preferences can all wreck sleep.
4: Yeah, I get that.
5: But isn't that the point? You're supposed to wreck each other's sleep so that the other one can complain about it to their coworkers the next day?
6: Yeah, exactly.
4: But also, there are scientific studies that prove that you'll live longer if you sleep next to the person that you love.
5: Oh.
4: So, I mean, I guess you decide what is harder for you. I snore, and I know that. So if somebody really needed separate rooms, fine. But you got to cuddle me first.
6: Put me to sleep first. Yeah. And then you can go to your room.
4: Then you can go to your room.
3: I feel like if you're in a relationship with me, it's terrible to sleep with me.
4: Why?
3: Well, because I get up so early.
5: Oh.
3: Like I get up at like 3 and I don't sleep very well, so I toss and turn a lot.
5: That'd be annoying.
3: So I feel like my girlfriend gets terrible sleep next to me.
6: It's like having an alarm clock that has snooze buttons every hour.
3: Yeah, exactly. So I get woken up at like 2:45 every single morning and then try to go back to sleep.
4: But don't you get used to it? And then if that doesn't happen, then you start sleeping terrible. Like, oh my gosh, why didn't anybody move right now? Where's Jubal? You know what I mean?
5: I feel like someone needs to check on Jubal's girlfriend.
3: I definitely feel bad some mornings. I'm like, she's like, yeah, when you got up, I couldn't go back to sleep. And I'm like, dang it.
6: Yeah.
4: So she doesn't feel bad.
3: We're talking about the new trend in relationships called LAT relationships, living apart together, where people are together, but then they live separately. So married couples are starting to live in separate houses. And some people say it works. Some people say it's a terrible idea. Another reason they say it works is more personal space.
6: Yeah.
4: Sure.
3: Some people need more solitude, and having separate homes can reduce the feeling of constantly having to be on.
6: Yes.
4: What about separate rooms? Is that enough? So we're saying separate rooms is not enough.
5: Like bedrooms?
4: Yeah.
5: Oh.
4: Like having your own bedroom or like your own place that you retreat to that like nobody bothers you. Like you need your own whole big house.
5: I mean, my uncle told me I was going to make a man very happy one day because I told him that my husband, whenever I get married, needs a whole area to himself. He can have the best game room.
6: Preach! Man.
3: Yeah, Victoria barely wants to talk to a person when she's with them.
6: I love it.
5: And when you come home, if you come home too early, it's like, I expect like at least you to come home like 5 or 6. Like, I need my alone time after at work time. They're separate. And I want to be alone. Go hang out in your man cave. Go do whatever you want. I don't care at this point. But leave me alone to my peace. my drawing, my whatever I want to do.
6: I think a lot of people are kind of swaying that way more and more nowadays. You know, more and more people are going down that rabbit hole where it's like, I respect my own time and I do appreciate you, but let's keep it a little separated.
5: Yeah.
4: But even like dinner time, like I want to cook for you.
5: He can cook for me.
3: Another reason that they say living apart together relationships work, where you are with your significant other, but you guys live in separate houses. Right down the street, right on the same property, whatever. You just live in different places, but you're married or in a serious relationship. Fewer arguments about household habits.
6: Ooh. Yes.
3: I think that would be a big one.
6: Yeah.
3: You know, no fighting over dishes, clutter, laundry, thermostat settings, who's taking out the trash.
6: Yeah.
5: This is like a lot of fights you can get into one day.
6: But that's living with somebody, you know what I mean? You argue about all those things.
4: But then if you come over to my house and you leave a mess or leave your shirt or something, now I'm really mad because you're supposed to take all of that to your house. You know what I mean? So it almost feels like the fight will get bigger if you do any of the disrespecting of that. You left your dish in my sink.
6: We aren't at your house right now.
4: Yeah, different rules.
5: But I guess that is the point. Isn't that like marriage? Like you have to learn each other's quirks and ticks and tricks, or I don't know. Like,
6: that's why I'm divorced.
5: Oh, well, that's another option.
3: I think that's why a lot of people get divorced, just like Producer Freeze. You know? Apparently, it also helps highly introverted people. People who are highly introverted may feel less drained when they have guaranteed alone time.
6: Yes, that's me. That's me.
4: But why can't you have that no matter what? I love that I'm just arguing all of it. I just don't really understand what the point of being with a person is when you just don't want to be with them, really.
6: Well, I mean, it's not about not wanting to be with them, but it's about also respecting your autonomy and your own time as well.
4: Yeah, but I feel like you should be able to do that anyway.
6: Yeah, but you also just said earlier, he has to put me to sleep.
3: Okay. Very good point.
4: But that is a compromise.
3: Phone prank happens every single hour on the 20s. Your next one is coming up right after this, and then right after that is Nina's What's Trending. 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
3: Well, I think you can

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2: Hello?
3: Be quiet, Jimmy. Jimmy, quiet down. You're the reason I'm having to call.
2: You're, hello?
3: Stop it, Jimmy. Oh, hello? I'm so sorry. Hello? Hello? Hello? Hello? Hello?
2: Hello? Hello?
3: Hello?
2: Hello?
3: Hello? Jimmy, stop. Hello? I'm so sorry. Hey, is this Nick?
2: Yeah, what is this?
3: Hello?
2: Yeah, hi. Hello, who is this?
3: Yeah, Nick?
2: Yeah.
3: Hi, how are you? My name is Pete Eakins. I'm calling from
2: good.
3: Jewelry. We are got your engagement ring in here being cleaned.
2: Yeah.
3: Jimmy, stop it. You're the reason that I'm having to call. I'm sorry about that. He's quiet now. Go ahead. So yes, your engagement ring is in here being cleaned up because you got the big proposal coming up here.
2: In 2 days.
3: 2 days. Great.
2: Really excited, yeah.
3: Okay, just calling with an update there on your ring. Jimmy!
2: Okay, you get me kind of nervous. Like, Is everything good? Is it going to be ready? Like, what are you calling me for? Like, is it good?
3: I'm calling because we may not have the ring ready in time at this point.
2: Wait a minute. When I dropped this off, you guys told me that the date would be ready.
3: He's not happy. He's not happy at all. Talking to him right now. You be quiet, Jimmy. I'm so sorry.
2: Tell Jimmy to shut the up. When I dropped the ring off, I said I need to have it by a certain time because I have this huge proposal going on, and you guaranteed me that it would be ready. So when I dropped the ring off, you guys told me it would be ready at a certain time. Yeah. I have this huge thing. Is that sound? Are you in a barn?
3: Jimmy, see.
2: Like, what is that sound?
3: Well, that's Jimmy, my pet goat.
2: You have a pet goat. Don't tell me, don't you tell me that the goat ate my ring. Is that not coming out of your mouth? Is that coming out of your mouth? It's not in the goat. Tell me this is not in the goat.
3: You asked me not to.
2: Is that why you're saying it's Jimmy's fault? Does Jimmy eat my ring?
3: Yes, you asked.
2: Why would the goat near my ring? Why did it go in a jewelry shop?
3: Well,
2: are you kidding me?
3: Sometimes they let you take your pets to work here, and Jimmy.
2: Is goat even a pet? Like, how are we gonna get my ring in 2 days?
3: Okay,
2: the goat ate my ring.
3: Take him outside. Please take Jimmy outside for just a second.
2: What are you running? Your goat an assistant because he take notes. Like, why is your goat near rings? I don't get it. Why is this?
3: Okay, I understand that you're upset.
2: No, you don't understand because I have a ring up a goat that I'm not going to get in 2 days. I'm not going to get it in 2 days. Like, this is bullshit. I'm going to write the worst Yelp review. I'm going to write every review on mine. I'm going to trash this freaking place. I'm so and why are you laughing?
3: Because this is
2: not funny.
3: Nick, this is actually Jubal from the Jubal Show doing a phone prank on you. And your brothers say you it's a joke.
2: I'm going to lose my brother. Why did my brother... Oh my God, so my ring's not up a goat?
3: No, it's not. He said that you're proposing to your girlfriend in a couple of days and wanted to...
2: Yeah, in 2 days. Payback is a...
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3: Give us 3 minutes and we'll give you everything you need to know for the day. 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
6: What are you doing on later on tonight, Jubal?
3: Okay. This is just a guess. I'll wait to get there. Enough about how I eat hot dogs.
4: Great guess. Thank you for that.
5: You're teaching kids.
4: But first, Harry Styles is starting his 12-date residency at Wembley Stadium. But did you see who is opening up for him? So Shania Twain is going to be opening up for him, and she's a headliner in her own right, which is why this is so crazy.
7: I need time off.
4: But the reason why she's headlining for Harry and why she agreed to do this is because she loves the relationship he has with his mom.
8: That's why she decided to
4: Isn't that so cute?
8: It just sounds like an interesting reason. Like, I'm sure I'll open up to her only because him and his mom like have a good relationship.
4: Yeah, because I guess his mom is a big fan of Shania, and so when Harry saw her, he was like, "Oh my gosh, can I call my mom and then like have you say hello?" And so they did, and everything was so sweet that she would she was like all into it and decided to get on board. So
7: that's so cute.
8: Less about the relationship he has with his mom and more that his mom's a fan of hers.
4: Well, she says it's the relationship
6: Leave it to Jubal.
4: He has with his mom.
8: Yeah, because when I met him, he called his mom and his mom was like, "You're so dope," and I was like, "Thank you, I'll do it."
7: Fine, you got me.
4: So that is definitely going to be quite an amazing show. And lastly, the new trend is to eat blue hot dogs. If you're not eating your hot dog blue, you've been doing it all wrong. Well,

0: What, am I some sort of a mentally challenged airhead?
1: No, not even. I didn't say that. I was like, why am I even listening to you to begin with?
0: You're a virgin who can't drive.
2: It's time for America's favorite trivia game, You Versus Victoria. Your chance to take on Victoria Ramirez in a game of trivia. Let's meet today's contestant for You Versus Victoria, Jessica. Hello, Jessica.
3: Hi.
2: How's it?
3: I'm so excited.
4: Okay, good. Are you nervous?
3: Yes, very nervous.
4: Have you eaten breakfast?
3: Not yet.
4: Me either. My tummy is rumbling, and I forgot I had fruit right next to me, so I just was curious
2: about you. Okay, here we go.
4: Sorry about that.
2: We're going to send Victoria out of the studio, and Jessica, while she's leaving, the game is played like this. You have 30 seconds to answer as many questions as possible. If you don't know one, just say pass, and Victoria has to beat you outright to win. Are you ready?
3: Okay. Right. I'm ready.
2: Door is closed, and here we go. Your time starts now.
5: What popular summer fruit is actually classified as a berry?
3: Watermelon?
5: What everyday beverage was once marketed as a cure for hiccups?
3: Pickle juice?
5: How long is regulation time in a soccer match?
3: 5 minutes or 30 minutes.
5: What part of the body contains about 25% of all the bones in your body?
3: Your foot.
2: Okay, got that in. We'll bring Victoria back into the studio.
6: Victoria!
2: If she can pay attention, she's talking to somebody. But anyway, now she's coming back in studio. And Jessica, here's a question for you while Victoria gets her headphones on and stuff. Have you been paying attention to the World Cup?
3: Mm-hmm. Not at all.
2: America.
4: I'm glad.
2: I've asked the same question in 2 days in a row, and both times, not at all. I love to see how much Americans really care about this event going on.
4: I think it's cool.
3: Right?
2: It's cool, you know.
4: I haven't watched, but it's cool.
7: It's fun to care about something sometimes, okay, guys?
2: All right.
4: Good job, Freeze. Take it for the team.
2: Here we go, Victoria. 30 seconds. Answer as many questions as possible. If you don't know one, just say pass. And you have to beat Jessica outright to win. And Jessica, you can tell Victoria when to go.
3: All right, go.
5: What popular summer fruit is actually classified as a berry?
4: Watermelon, because it has seeds.
5: What everyday beverage was once marketed as a cure for hiccups?
4: Eye mask. We market a cure for hiccups. Cough medicine?
5: How long is regulation time in a soccer match?
4: I think I meant soda. 90 minutes.
5: What part of the body contains about 25% of all of your bones?
4: What? Your mid-part?
5: What summer insect can spend up to 17 years underground before emerging?
4: Stop laughing, Breeze. Which insect could...
6: An ant!
7: Mid-part is so cool.
4: Stop! I couldn't think!
5: Look at my mid-part.
2: Send it over to the scoreboard and see how you guys did with our scoreboard producer, Freeze.
7: My favorite part of the body is the mid-party. Victoria had two and Jessica had two.
2: Hey, it's a tie. Which means that you win, Jessica. Congratulations. Let's get the answers now.
3: I'm so excited.
5: The summer fruit that is actually classified as a berry is watermelon.
4: Yeah, it is.
5: The everyday beverage that was once marketed as a cure for hiccups was 7-Up.
4: Huh?
5: Soccer match is 90 minutes. The part of your body that contains about 25% of all of your bones is your feet.
4: My second guess.
5: The summer insect that can spend up to 17 years underground after mid-party or whatever.
4: It was your toes. A lot of bones in your toes.
5: Is the cicada.
4: Oh, the what?
5: Cicada.
4: Huh?
5: Cicada.
3: What?
4: I don't know what that is.
5: You guys don't know about cicadas?
3: I would have never got that.
5: Every 17 years, they come out and they make a bunch of noise. I guess they're really big on the East Coast.
4: But who knows what a cicada is?
5: Me.
2: Quite a few people.
4: Okay. Can you just...
2: All right.
7: Oh, I know what a mid-party is.
4: It's happening in Italy. Seriously.
5: The cicadas are here.
4: Bug.
3: Huh? Yeah, I'm here.
4: Oh, it's a cicadas. Cicadas.
5: All right.
4: I spelled it very different.
2: What does it say there, Victoria?
4: It says that their lifespan is 2 to 17 years in the wild. So it's really unfortunate that they're underground the majority of it. But that they are a super family of insects in the order of... Crap.
5: They're terrible for crops.
4: Hemiterp.
7: Hemisphere. We'll be here forever for her trying to read
4: this
7: word.
4: Bug.
2: It's a bug. That's all you need to know. All right. Jessica, thank you for playing. Have a great day.
3: Thank you.
2: Yeah. We play You vs. Victoria this same time every single weekday morning. Remember, if you want to play, just DM us at The Jubal Show or go to thejubalshow.com. 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Your next one is coming up right after this. And right after that is Nina's What's Trending. It's The Jubal Show.
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2: Hello?
3: Hi, this is Pete Eakins. I'm calling from Surgical Center, and I was looking for Jenna regarding a upcoming deviated septum procedure.
2: That's me. Hi.
3: I'm just calling today because it's a routine pre-op verification before you come in here for your deviated septum procedure. So I just want to make sure I got your name and date of birth correct there. So it's Jenna. Is that correct?
2: Correct. Yes.
3: Date of birth is of.
2: Yes.
3: Got it. Great. And your two kidneys seem to be functioning perfectly fine?
2: Yeah.
3: Yep. No, I think so. No kidney issues at all. Seem to have some great working kidneys there. Yep.
2: Yeah. Why are you asking about my kidneys? Like, I'm just going for deviated septum.
3: Oh, yeah. No, just making sure that you got two kidneys and they're both working great. You know, you only need one of them.
2: Well, I have both. Yes.
3: Yeah, yep. Both. Two good working ones. Great. Okay, cool. And I see that you checked the box that says you consent to any additional procedures that might be necessary.
2: Yeah, I mean, if they need to do something else with my deviated septum, since I'm going to be there, they might as well do it.
3: I was more kind of going down the road of if we were to rehome one of your kidneys.
2: Excuse me?
3: No. Yeah, just kind of a rehoming of the kidneys there.
2: Rehome one of my kidneys?
3: Yeah, give it a new home.
2: Where is it going to go? I don't understand.
3: Right into my old body there. So, yeah, because one of mine just kind of crapped out the other day, and I need a new one. And so just figure while you're in there for the deviated septum, since you checked that box, we go ahead and grab one of yours and plop it in my old body.
2: Are you trying to make me give you one of my kidneys? Are you f-ing kidding me?
3: I'm not kidding you. Just, think about this. You go in for the deviated septum, you wake up breathing better through the nose. Also, your lungs have more area to move because we got rid of one of those pesky kidneys, and I get a new one. What do you think?
2: No, this is f-ing ridiculous. I'm not going to give you one of my kidneys.
3: Got it. Okay, great. Well, anyway, I got this note down here on your form here, and we'll see you for the operation. And they do have to put you under for it all the way, just to let you know.
2: But you want to put me under because you want to take one of my kidneys? Are you f-ing kidding me?
3: Okay, how about this? What if I throw in free parking for the day while you're here? It's expensive parking.
2: No, that's not even... No, are you serious? What kind of idiot are you? You don't do that.
3: Well, I'd be upset too because, here's a question for you. When's the last time kidney number two even thanked you for carrying it around? Seems like it's a waste of space. I'll take it off your hands.
2: No. Oh my God, you're so ridiculous. What kind of buffoon are you working in that stupid office? This is ridiculous. I told you I'm not going to give you one of my kidneys.
3: Hey, Jenna, this is actually Jubal from the Jubal Show doing a phone prank on you, and your husband set you up.
2: God.
3: It's a joke.
2: Is he stupid?
3: He said that you were going in to get your deviated septum fixed and he wanted to mess with you.
2: Oh my God. I thought I was going crazy, like somebody was going to come visit me to give him one of my kidneys. It's like, what, is it going to come out of my nose or something? Like, this is crazy.
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3: Give us 3 minutes and we'll give you everything you need to know for the day. It's time for Nina's What's Trending.
4: If you happen to be single and the question that you ask yourself and the friends around you, where am I supposed to meet somebody? There's good news for you today because there's a new spot that singles all over the country are co-signing, and I will let you know where the new hotspot is for you to find love in just a second.
5: Ooh.
4: But first, would you be willing to pay $13,000 to make going to the bathroom in the middle of the night easier for you?
5: Who's having issues with that?
3: Yeah.
4: When you have to get up in the middle of the night over and over again, it disrupts your sleep. So yeah, it's highly annoying.
6: How much?
4: $13,000.
5: You take it as a challenge, as like a, I need exercise in the middle of the night.
6: Would somebody pay me $13,000 to... get up and go to use the restroom at night? Okay. I'd take that, but I'm not going to spend it.
4: Well, no. So what is happening is that there is a new robot that has just been created. It's a robot toilet that will drive itself to your bedside in the middle of the night.
6: And collect your urine?
7: Yep. That's weird. So you just roll over and go?
4: Yeah. I mean, I guess you still have to get up, but you just don't have to walk as far. And then you just roll over and go back to bed. And then the robot goes back to its spot, kind of like a Roomba.
7: It's cute.
4: Is it cute?
7: Yeah, because it has like little little arms that come out. It looks like it's giving you a little hug.
4: It's your little Tommy toilet.
7: It's actually a toilet. Like, it's a robot toilet that comes to you, and then it goes to the actual toilet and then dumps the stuff in the actual toilet.
4: Oh.
7: So it's like a separate toilet than your regular toilet.
4: Right. It's like a Roomba. This made it sound like it had like a Roomba like place where you like it.
7: It's what it looks like. Yeah.
4: Like reattaches itself.
5: What
4: so
5: if it
4: dump?
5: Like dies on its way to the toilet?
4: Well, I mean, you're gonna have to get up and use your legs. So at least there's a good fail safe. If the robot doesn't work, you can still use your legs. Well, some people can't. So it's could be convenient for
6: that's
4: that too.
6: True. That's true.
5: I see that. I see that.
7: I feel like I would just be disappointed in it like I am the Roombas. Like, they never work right.
4: Okay. So. You just went through.
7: It looks so cool.
4: The emotional roller coaster that Jubal just went on from I don't think so to excited and then out again.
7: It's also got a bidet. It's got a bidet in it. Maybe I'm on board again.
5: Dude, you can just hook
4: there
5: up.
4: You go. There you go.
5: So you're easy to hook up in your house.
7: I know. I need one.
5: My cousin did
6: now
5: it.
6: Now you need one.
7: Yeah.
4: My friend did it too and ended up spraying everywhere.
7: Oh, really? Oh, bidets really? I love those things.
4: And lastly, if you're a single person that finds yourself going, gosh, where am I going to find my person? There are singles all over the country that are now co-signing this one spot. The plan is you go to the World Cup venues because the plan is you find an out-of-towner.
5: That's so
4: the
5: true.
4: Plan is not just an out-of-towner. We're talking international. So all of these singles plans is to find people that are not American.
6: Take me in your luggage, please. Take me away in your luggage.
5: No, hey, homie, you don't got to take me away. Just give me your number, and then when you go back, I'll text you.
4: But the thing that always throws me with this, like, yeah, ideally, like, that's a fun story. You could have a movie. But then you do meet somebody, right? And let's say they live in the UK. And you're like, okay, fun. Reasons to travel. But then you lose contact. You're doing long distance out the gate. And then you don't even know if you want to be with this person.
5: Okay, Nina, you obviously haven't seen one of those cute movies. Like,
4: I've seen
5: Hallmark.
4: All of them. I've seen them all. They and then my dreams got crushed when this type of reality just doesn't work out that way.
5: Not hasn't worked out for you yet.
4: I like
5: you
4: yet.
5: You just gotta believe yet.
4: While all the other singles believe. And that is why, if you are single, you need to go to some of these events because that's where all the other singles are. Victoria.
5: Freeze. Yeah.
4: Freeze.
5: Not everyone. Not Jubal. And Gabby. So us three.
4: That's what's trending.
7: The first date follow-up is coming up right after this. It's the Jubal Show.
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0: 6 days, texted twice.
1: Did you guys leave? Like, how did you leave the date? Did you have a plan to see each other again?
0: I thought that we would. I guess it seemed like there was, potential for a call. I thought that it ended well. But then again, I don't know, maybe there was, I made a mess at the event that we were at.
2: What do you mean by that?
0: Okay, so we met at this, it was actually really cool. There was this rooftop astronomy event thing. Like, there were, like, all these telescopes, and there was, like, live jazz. And it was,
1: oh, wow.
0: Yeah, no, it was amazing. And there were, like, cocktails and teapots, and we were, like, drinking cocktails out of teacups. It was really cute.
1: That's really cute.
0: Super cute. I am not the most graceful person, and I was, like, looking through his telescope, and I just accidentally knocked over this tray of the teacups, and it landed. So there was, like, this Broadway guy there, and it basically, I spilled, like, a bunch of cocktails over this, like, really fancy star chart. It's this, like,
2: oh, no.
0: Really coveted. Yeah. And everyone saw, and everyone gasped, and it was really not cute. But actually, like, it's funny because Charlie was, like, really sweet about it and, like, laughed about it and helped me clean it up with, you know, these, like, meager, like, cocktail napkins. It was, so I mean, I think, you know, that was not great, but I still thought that, you know, we had, like, an Uber home, and I thought that things were going well.
1: I'm glad he helped you clean up, because what was he supposed to do? Be like, oh, I'm not with her, and just bounce.
0: Exactly.
1: That is pretty embarrassing, though. I'm sorry that happened to you.
0: Yes, me too. But it's like, yeah, not the first time, not the last. So.
1: Sure. Okay. Did the date continue past the rooftop, or was that the spot?
0: Yeah, no, we like talked after that super embarrassing incident, and, like, I don't know. We had an Uber home. We, like, talked about music, and I thought that there was a spark. I mean, I know I made a mess, but, like, I was really nervous, and I'm, like I said, I'm kind of a clumsy person, so okay. I don't know.
2: All right, well, we'll try to figure it out for you. We'll play a song, come back, and then call him and see if he'll tell us why he's ghosting you and maybe get you a second date, okay?
0: All right.
2: All right, we'll get your first date follow-up next. It's the Jubal Show. 1, 2.

0: Krista is on the phone today for a first date follow-up, and she's getting ghosted by a guy named Charlie. So in a few minutes, we're going to call him and see if he'll tell us why he's ghosting her and maybe get her a second date. But first, Krista, how long has it been since you heard from Charlie?
1: Hi, it's been about...

0: Right in the middle of your first date follow-up, if you're just joining us, Krista is on the phone and she's getting ghosted by a dude named Charlie. So we're about to call him and see if he'll tell us why he's ghosting her and maybe get her a second date. But before we do that, Krista, why don't you break down your situation for us again real quick?
1: Yeah, so I met Charlie at this astronomy event with like telescopes and all this stuff. And while we were there, I like spilled a bunch of drinks over this like star chart. And maybe that was the reason. But like, I don't know, we just like clicked even after that and took an Uber home and like chatted. And
2: did the star chart ruin the event?
1: I hope not. I mean, I know that the guy who was like running it was really upset. It was definitely like not the thing to do.
0: All right. Well, we'll see if that is the reason. Are you ready for us to call him?
1: Yeah. All right. Let's do this. Okay.
3: Hello?
0: Hi, may I speak to Charlie, please?
3: This is Charlie.
0: Hey, Charlie, how are you? This is a radio show. It's called The Jubal Show.
2: Hi, Charlie. I'm Nina.
4: Hi, I'm Victoria.
0: And my name's Jubal. What's up?
3: Oh, really?
0: How are you?
2: Yeah.
3: I'm pretty good. Why is the radio show calling me?
0: We're calling you because we do a segment on the show called The First Date Follow-Up. That's where if you go out on a date with somebody and they end up ghosting you, that person can email us to get you on the phone and ask why you're ghosting them. So we got an email about you from somebody, Charlie.
3: Did you know?
2: Do you know who it is? Or do you think you know who it is?
3: I mean, I've got a pretty good idea right now.
0: Really? Who do you think it is?
3: Would it happen to be Krista by chance?
0: Yes, it is Krista.
2: I was feeling like, yeah.
0: You got it right. You won nothing, I guess. But yes, it is Krista. Do you mind telling us why you're ghosting Krista? She's really curious. She said she liked you a lot, but can't figure it out.
3: I feel like this does sound weird without the context, but she shushed me in an Uber, and I don't want any part of that.
2: What?
3: I have to explain. We were taking an Uber, and she just starts just casually singing every lyric to this early 2000s boy band song, and when I say singing, I mean like every single line. She's doing the choreographed number and everything, and you know, whatever. I like my stuff. She likes her stuff. That's cool. But in the middle of it, I try asking her a question and she just aggressively and I'm not trying to date someone who's just comfortable disrespecting me with this, like a violent shh, you know?
2: Okay.
0: So you felt disrespected with the shush.
3: It's a very disrespectful shh, you know?
2: Yeah, I guess that's true. There are different ways you can shush somebody.
0: Yeah.
2: And there's a disrespectful way for sure.
3: Yeah, this was full, you know, finger up in the face, spit coming out of the mouth when she so it just wasn't a good look.
0: So that's it though. Other than that, it was good.
3: I mean, before, yeah, but you know, I'm sure a lot of good things happen before terrible things happen, and you don't just look back on the good things and try to ignore the bad. So
0: right.
3: You know, life is short and I'm not gonna tolerate that sort of thing.
0: Yeah.
2: Okay.
0: Before you know it, you could be married for years. And then you think back like, man, if I would have just paid attention to that shush.
3: Yeah, and I haven't spoken in 15 years. Lingering shush.
0: Hey, I'm walking proof. Don't let that happen to yourself. I get it. Well, Charlie, thank you for being honest with us. Krista is actually on the phone and wants to talk to you.
3: Wait, she's here? You mean she actually let me talk without shushing me?
0: Yeah, I guess.
1: Oh my God.
0: See if she continues.
1: Yes, hi.
3: Oh, yeah.
1: Surprise.
3: She's here. Yeah. Hi, Krista.
1: Like, for real? Like, how are you going to ghost me over singing a song? I was just into it. Do you not like music? Like, what?
3: Oh, no. I like music. It's just, you're really downplaying it. You're saying you were just singing. You were just full on choreography, dance number, like we were in a music video. And look, I thought it was kind of cute, but you shushed me like you're a librarian on steroids or something. And again, you spit, like, you just turn into a different person. And like I said, it was disrespectful.
1: What? It was bye, bye, bye. Like, honestly, dude, who tries to chat during an NSYNC classic? You know what I mean? Like, do you have, like, librarian issues? Or, like, what's the deal?
3: Well, it made me want to say bye, bye, bye to you, okay? It was really disrespectful. It had big be quiet peasant energy to it. And look, I just haven't been shushed that way since third grade story time. So maybe I do have some trauma that you're unlocking.
1: I think you do. Oh my God. It was really meant to be a fun shush. Like, I really, it's like you're acting like I threw something at you. Like, it was like a sarcastic shush.
0: Well, Charlie, would you like to go on another date with Krista? We'll pay for it.
3: Look, I don't like being disrespected. Nobody does. And throughout all of this, I just heard a bunch of excuses. I haven't heard any apologies or even any reasons why I should give you another chance. So tell you what, if you can give me a reason and I'll let you speak without shushing you because I'm respectful, then maybe. But if not, then I'm out.
1: Okay. All right. Charlie, I'm very sorry for the power of shush. I got lost in the moment with NSYNC. The beat took over me. Here is why you should definitely take me out again, okay? I bake really good cookies, like, can't stop eating them cookies. I'm really silly, obviously. And yes, I do sometimes break out into spontaneous dance breaks, but that's kind of my love language. I have awesome relationships with both of my parents, so I don't have any family drama, and I volunteer at a rescue on weekends. So, you know, if you have a pup, then we're basically soulmates.
0: Charlie?
3: I'm not going to lie, that was pretty good. You know, fresh cookies. Look, honestly, I might need to see a therapist about whatever happened to me in third grade, but apology accepted. Look, on the condition, no more weaponized shushing. otherwise, then I will be saying bye, bye, bye. So, second date it is.
0: Hey! Congratulations.
1: Christopher the win.
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0: It's almost time for your dirty little secret. 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
2: like, almost too dirty.
0: Dirty little secret, yeah. You'll hear what it is in your dirty little secret next. 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
2: Hello?
3: Hey there. How you doing?
2: Good. You have a dirty little secret?
3: Yeah, my dirty little secret is my girlfriend, she loves going on TikTok and sharing all these kind of new either diet things or something like, what's the thing called where she, anyways, types of ways to make yourself look better, like face masks, all this stuff. So she brought something to me and trying to be supportive, I'll do a face mask with her or something like this, but she brought something to me called fiber maxing.
2: Yeah.
3: I don't know if you guys are familiar with this.
2: Yeah, yeah. Just eat as much fiber as you can.
3: Yeah, and I think there is a limit. I mean, I think the average is about 7 grams a day or something like that. Anyway, this maxing thing, it got a little out of control. I was kind of keeping up with her shot for shot of this fiber powder. And anyway, we got ourselves going, and it was my day to hang out with my nephew. And so I brought him over to Chick-fil-A, and that fiber maxing was maxing, bro. I mean, it was maxing so hard. And that little spicy chicken sandwich kind of went right through me. And
4: oh, no.
3: Anyway, I my nephew's young enough that I had to bring him with me to the bathroom. So I was like, shoot. So I'm bringing this little, four-year-old kid in there with me. And we're in there, and he's like, you good? You okay? And I'm just, destroying the bathroom. And so anyway, I come out, and it's not in good shape. Like, I couldn't flush it. So I go up to the Chick-fil-A guy, and I said, hey, I blamed it on my nephew, dude. There's no way this little kid did that much damage. But, man, I just told him, like, hey, so sorry. You know, he's just having a bit of a bad day. And they were like, yeah, right, buddy. Anyway, don't recommend it. I highly don't recommend fiber maxing. That's all I got to say.
2: All right.
3: That's my dirty little secret.
2: Thank you for telling us your dirty little secret.
3: You got it.
2: All right, bye.
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2: Congo made news at the World Cup yesterday, managing a 1-1 draw against Portugal. Yohan Wissa made history, earning Congo's first ever World Cup point.
3: That's interesting. Wissa! We have history in Houston!
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5: What's your license plate? I give her my license plate. She's like, this will be good because, like, that had six tickets. I'm sure you're going to save some money on this. And I was like, yeah, watch. I was like, prepare to stand corrected.

0: a little.
1: You will see. The biggest gift would be from me. And the card attached would say,
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3: Every iconic show has their wacky cast of characters, and the Jubal Show is no different. Why, it's the Jubal Show with your drunk Aunt Nina.
0: Hi.
3: And then there's everybody's younger sister, Victoria Ramirez.
4: Hi.
3: And who could forget the quirky neighbor kid who lives next door and stops by every once in a while to ask if her new pet llama, Llama Del Rey, can perform her new hit song, Spit Me Baby, One More Time in our living room. Our social media producer, Gabby.
0: Stay out of the splash zone.
3: And who could forget the newest member of the show, the hip divorcee, Producer Freeze.
5: Hey, what's going on?
3: Then there's me, I'm Jubal, and this is the Jubal Show, and it's the time of week where we check in and see what's going on in our lives. So Nina, what's up with you this week?
6: Somebody's watching my Netflix. I don't know who it is. I called everybody who would possibly have a password to my Netflix because I've changed it since I shared it, and I have no idea. I don't watch The Polygamist. I haven't been watching Law and Order. And there's this other show, Everyone is Doing Great. And like all three of these shows are regularly getting hit. And every time I go to log on, I'm like, who is it?
4: How mad would you be if you found out it was me? It's not. But that just, now I'm like, dang it, I wish I was the person.
6: I mean, I could very much see it being you.
3: Nina, have you stayed at an Airbnb or anything like that and leave it logged in?
6: Oh.
4: You need to log out of all your devices.
6: Okay, yeah. Well, that's a little bit logical, and I didn't jump to that conclusion. I wasn't at an Airbnb, but I was at a hotel.
3: If you log into Netflix on it, maybe that's it. I don't know.
5: Oh, I never thought
6: maybe.
5: About that.
6: Maybe. Yeah.
3: I only thought about that because one time I logged on to my Netflix on an Airbnb, and then the week after I was gone from that Airbnb, I got a message on Instagram from somebody who said, hi, you don't know me, but you were logged in here at the Airbnb I'm staying at. I logged you out, no worries. And I was like,
5: weird.
0: Aww. That was nice.
3: Weird that you would message me about that.
5: That you
3: thank
5: found
3: you.
5: Me yeah, exactly. on Instagram to do that.
3: Nice of them, but also really weird.
6: Okay, well, that's a lot nicer than just, well, I'm just going to go ahead and watch it.
4: I mean, yeah.
6: So here we are, watching my Netflix.
3: Victoria, hey, what's up with you this week?
4: Well, this last weekend, I went to a bachelorette party, and they did like a camp theme. Where there was two different teams, Team Blue and Team Green. And I love camp. I was not a kid who went to camp when I was younger. But I realized, like, I want to go to camp. And there's adult summer camps.
6: Yeah, there are.
4: And it made me really sad when I realized that I can't go to adult summer camp. So I have to work.
6: You have vacation?
0: Yeah, take vacation, girl. What are you talking about?
4: Yeah, I already used majority of mine. So I didn't do it to myself. So next year, I'm going to camp.
3: Nice.
6: Go to Jubal camp.
3: Hey, look at that. It's our social media producer, Gabby, stopping by. Gabby, what's up with you this week?
0: So I flew with my 5-month-old for the first time over the weekend.
6: Oh.
0: And I just want to give a big shout out to all the airline workers because they are so nice.
5: Yeah.
6: Yeah.
0: So many people were so nice. And I would have missed my flight if it wasn't for them. And I don't know if it's just because they saw I was alone with a baby and I was like trying to carry all my stuff. But like people were coming and helping me carry stuff. Like they helped me. They sent me through, like, the priority lines.
5: And that's nice.
0: God, it was so nice. I couldn't believe it. I was like, wow.
5: I want to have a baby.
0: Everything, my faith in humanity is restored. Like, people out there are really nice, you guys.
6: Like, how much were they checking that it was a real baby? Like, could you pull that off, like, with a doll and, like, be like,
3: I think that's a great idea.
6: You know what I'm saying?
5: Carry a fake baby everywhere.
0: Yeah. Wow. You guys are weird. I don't know why.
6: Hey, it was a logical question.
3: Producer Freeze, what's up with you this week?
5: I've always had this weird thing about judging men with cats. I don't know why, but my entire life I've always thought men should have dogs and girls should. I don't know. I've never said that out loud until now, but yeah.
3: It's incredibly sexist. But
5: yeah, exactly. I'm aware of it.
6: Yeah.
5: But I'm realizing that I've been sexist this whole time because I am now in an apartment and I don't have time to have a dog and I don't have the commitment that I can make to a dog. And I've been thinking I should have a cat. Mm-hmm. And so I've been really going down that path and I'm thinking to myself, I need to get myself a cat. And all that was very sexist and very judgmental of me. So I'm growing.
4: Okay. So that's good. Yeah. So are you getting a cat?
5: I'm going to work on it. I don't want to commit yet.
0: They're so cool.
6: Not shocking.
5: Yeah, I don't commit to anything. Yeah. Have you learned that yet?
3: I'm glad you're being officially okay being a chick dude.
5: I appreciate that. Jubal, what's going on with you?
3: I forgot that we were doing the check-in segment, so...
4: Yeah, me too.
3: I don't know what to check in about.
6: Victoria literally reminded you before this.
3: Victoria did mention before, she's like, hey, we're doing the check-in next, so everybody have something. And I was like, oh, I don't know what I'm going to check in about, what's going on in my life.
4: Got an allergy. You went to your allergy appointment finally. Yeah. That's taken like a whole year for you to get.
3: Yes, I had an allergy appointment and I have allergies.
5: And you're allergic to the two dogs.
3: I'm allergic to dogs.
5: And you have two of them.
3: Dogs in my house, so that's great.
4: Hey, fact that you went to
5: Jewel's not impressed with his own check-in.
3: No, that's incredibly boring. I mean, I went and I got an allergy test and I found out I'm allergic to dogs and I have dogs in the house.
4: I think the more impressive part is that he remembered he had the allergy test, so he didn't take his allergy medicine for like 5 days. Because the last time you had this test, you did not read a single email they sent you.
3: That's true.
4: And so therefore you had to not go to
3: Because you're not supposed to take like any of your allergy medication like a week before.
4: And we were all worried when this week was going to come around because you weren't going to be able to
3: I was worried too. I thought I was going to die.
4: I thought,
3: But I didn't die.
6: So
3: I had my allergy test and I found out that I have allergies, which I already knew.
6: Yeah, but like
3: the dogs.
6: Yeah. Now you know how to take care of them better.
4: Yeah, but it kind of is like gaslighting.
3: There's nothing I can do because dogs live a long time. So
4: they're your best friends.
3: I've got I have a Doberman and I think the average lifespan on them is like 7 to 10 years. He's about to be 3. So I've got least 4 more years of horrible allergies.
4: Hey, that's your child you're talking to.
5: As well as a loving relationship with your pet.
3: Yeah, it could be up to 6 years of having to deal with these allergies.
5: And be loved by your pet.
3: Not that I'm watching the clock. I just am tired of having asthma.
5: He is not hearing that there's an animal that needs the love and he gets the love.
3: And I need to love myself. But anyway, that's what's going on. Your phone break happens every single hour on the 20s. Your next one is coming up right after this. And then right after that is Nina's What's Trending. It's the Jubal Show.
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2: Hello?
3: Be quiet, Jimmy. Jimmy, quiet down. You're the reason I'm having to call.
2: You're, hello?
3: Stop it, Jimmy. Oh, hello? I'm so sorry. Hello? Hello? Hello? Hello?
2: Hello? Hello? Hello?
3: Hello? Hello? Hello? Jimmy, stop. Hello? I'm so sorry. Hey, is this Nick?
2: Yeah, what is this?
3: Hello?
2: Yeah, hi. Hello, who is this?
3: Yeah, Nick?
2: Yeah.
3: Hi, how are you? My name is Pete Eakins. I'm calling from
2: good.
3: Jewelry. We got your engagement ring in here being cleaned.
2: Yeah.
3: Jimmy, stop it. You're the reason that I'm having to call. I'm sorry about that. He's quiet now. Go ahead. So yes, your engagement ring is in here being cleaned up because you got the big proposal coming up here.
2: In 2 days.
3: 2 days. Great.
2: Really excited,
3: Jimmy. Okay. Just calling with an update there on your ring. Jimmy!
2: Okay. You get me kind of nervous. Is everything good? Is it going to be ready? Like, what are you calling me for? Like, is it good?
3: I'm calling because we may not have the ring ready in time at this point.
2: Wait a minute. When I dropped this off, you guys told me that the date would be ready.
3: He's not happy. He's not happy at all. I'm talking to him right now. You be quiet, Jimmy. I'm so sorry.
2: Tell Jimmy to shut the up. When I dropped the ring off, I said I need to have it by a certain time because I have this huge proposal going on, and you guaranteed me that it would be ready. So when I dropped the ring off, you guys told me it would be ready at a certain time. Yeah. I have this huge thing. What is that sound? Are you in a barn?
3: Jimmy, see.
2: What is that sound?
3: Well, that's Jimmy, my pet goat.
2: You have a pet goat. Don't tell me. Don't you tell me that the goat ate my ring. Is that not coming out of your mouth? Is that coming out of your mouth? It's not the goat. Tell me this is not in the goat.
3: You asked me not to.
2: Is that why you're saying it's Jimmy's fault? Did Jimmy eat my ring?
3: Yes.
2: Why was the goat near my ring? Why did it go in a jewelry shop?
3: Well,
2: are you kidding me?
3: Sometimes they let you take your pets to work here, and Jimmy.
2: Is goat even a pet? How are we gonna get my ring in 2 days?
3: Okay,
2: the goat ate my ring.
3: Please take Jimmy outside for just a second.
2: What are you running?
3: Sorry,
2: your goat an assistant? Because he take notes. Why is your goat near rings? I don't get it. Why is this?
3: Okay, I understand that you're upset.
2: No, you don't understand. Because I have a ring up a goat that I'm not going to get in 2 days. I'm not going to get it in 2 days. This is bullshit. I'm going to write the worst Yelp review. I'm going to write every review online. I'm going to trash this freaking place. I'm so and why are you laughing?
3: Because this is
2: funny.
3: Nick, this is actually Jubal from the Jubal Show doing a phone prank on you. And your brothers say you it's a joke.
2: So my ring's not up a goat.
3: No, it's not. He said that you're proposing to your girlfriend in a couple of days and wanted to.
2: Yeah. In 2 days. Hey, back is a.
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4: It's almost time for To Catch a Cheater. 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

0: nowadays, everybody wanna talk like they got something to say, but nothing comes out when they move their lips, just a bunch of gibberish. 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
3: Ethan is on the phone today for To Catch a Cheater, and he's been with his wife, Maya, for 6 years. But now he thinks that she might be cheating, so we'll see if we can help him out. Ethan, sorry you're going through, but why do you think Maya might be cheating on you?
4: Because she's been talking dirty to some guy named Thomas.
5: Okay. Have you heard her do this?
3: Yeah, I feel like that's pretty good proof. What's going on? What happened?
4: Yeah, I'm devastated. I mean, I never thought Maya would cheat on me, but last week I overheard a conversation that cannot get out of my head.
3: Okay.
4: Over the last 3 weeks, all of a sudden, Maya has become really distracted. She's on her phone and computer like all the time.
3: Okay.
4: And when I ask her about it, she just says she's working.
5: Okay.
4: I tried to plan a couple date nights. She says she can't, and then she just sits on her laptop and it doesn't pay me any attention.
3: Oh, that sucks. I'm sorry.
4: Yeah. She's also usually a homebody, and now she's gone all the time, and she's at a friend's house, but she says, all the time, and doesn't come back until super late.
3: Okay.
5: I
4: got really suspicious. Okay. And the other night, I made plans, left the house, but I just wanted to be able to catch her in the act if she was doing anything. So I sat in my car, put a camera in the bedroom. Mm-hmm. She didn't do anything in the bedroom, but I could hear her in another room talking to someone.
3: Oh.
4: It was hard to hear, but I made out some of the words.
3: Okay.
4: And what I heard her say was something about being naked.
5: Oh.
4: And I know I heard her say, "Don't you want me to take my clothes off?"
6: Whoa.
5: Oh.
4: And then I heard her say something about giving her a kiss, and then she said, "That's better, Thomas."
3: Whoa.
4: When I heard that, I rushed back inside the house, hoping to catch her. When I opened the door, she closed her computer really fast, looked super guilty, and I just told her my friend canceled on me, and I didn't say anything about it, about her, you know, hearing her, because I wanted to call you guys first.
3: Okay. It definitely sounds
5: shady.
3: Not good. All right. Well, you already told us what grocery store she's a rewards card member at. So we'll play a song, come back, and then call her and pretend to be from the grocery store and say that she's this month's lucky winner of a free Thinking of You gift box to be sent to somebody that she's thinking of. And we'll see if she sends it to you or to somebody else. Okay.
4: Okay.
3: All right. We'll get you To Catch a Cheater next. It's the Jubal Show.

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2: Right in the middle of To Catch a Cheater, and if you're just joining us, Ethan is on the phone, and he's been married to his wife, Maya, for 6 years, but now he thinks that she might be cheating, so we're about to call her and pretend to be from the grocery store that she's a rewards card member at and say that she's this month's lucky winner of a free Thinking of You gift box to be sent to anybody that she's thinking about, absolutely free, and we'll see if she believes us, and then also who she sends that to. She sends that to her husband, Ethan, or to somebody else. But before we do that, Ethan, why don't you remind us why you think she's cheating again?
3: She is usually at home a lot. She's been out late, supposedly at a friend's all the time. And I heard her talking dirty to some guy named Thomas, something about a kiss and taking off clothes. So it just seems really sketchy.
4: All right. I'd be upset.
2: Here we go. I'm going to call her right now.
5: Hello.
2: Hi, this is Corbett calling from Grocers. I was looking for our rewards card member named Maya.
5: Yeah, that's me.
2: Hi, Maya. Please don't hang up. This is not a marketing phone call. I'm actually calling to say congratulations and thank you for being such a loyal customer. You're this month's winner. Hope you can hear us clapping for you.
5: Okay. Thank you.
2: Well, thank you.
5: What did I win?
2: I don't know if you've seen the signs in the store or not, but every single month we choose one rewards card member who gets a free gift from us. And this month it's a Thinking of You gift box. It includes gift cards, some stuff from our bakery, all kinds of things, and also some flowers that could be delivered along with it and a card to anybody that you want absolutely free. It's actually a $316 value. It's just our way of saying thank you to you. And I can do it over the phone in a matter of minutes. And you're always welcome to come down to the store and fill out the paperwork here in the customer service section, whatever's easy for you.
5: If we can go ahead and do it on the phone, that would be great. Save me a trip.
2: Oh, great. Well, it's very easy. And like I said, you'll get confirmations before we're done. All I would need would be the first and last name of the person you want to send them to. And then if you want to put anything on a card, and then we'll get the address, and that's it.
5: Okay. Can you send it to Andy with a Y? Mm-hmm. Andy Y. The last name? E-R.
2: Andy. Yes, I can definitely do that. And did you want to send a card along to Andy?
5: Please.
2: Okay. What would you like it to say?
5: Could it say, I'm not above begging. Please, please give it to me.
2: I'm not above
6: begging. Maya? You're cheating on me? I knew it. Who the is Andy? Andy is about to get up.
2: Hey, Maya, this is actually the Jubal Show. It's a radio show.
4: Yeah, hi, I'm Nina.
7: Hi, I'm Victoria.
2: And my name is Jubal, and we do a segment that's called To Catch a Cheater, where if you think somebody's cheating on you, you see who they send things, flowers and stuff to. And that's your husband, Ethan. Probably very curious what that card means.
4: Mm-hmm.
5: Yeah. Okay, can he stop? Ethan, can you just be quiet for like a minute, like two damn minutes?
6: What I mean, it better be good. What do you have to say? I mean, it better be good because this is crazy. You're f***ing around with some guy named Thomas, and now you're saying you want another dude named Andy to give it to you. What's going on?
5: Would you just stop, please, and let me explain, please?
6: I heard you talking to someone named Thomas the other night, telling him you want a kiss and you're going to take your clothes off. Just admit it.
5: Yeah, that's exactly what you heard. Now, can you shut your mouth and let me explain this to you?
2: So he did hear that.
6: You got like 10. You got like 10 seconds before I throw all your in the lawn.
5: Ooh. Can you please just listen? If you will just stop talking, I can explain this. This will all make sense to you. Okay.
6: Okay. Like 10 seconds.
5: Thank you. Okay, you're right. Don't put me on a timer. Let me explain.
4: No, start.
2: Yeah.
5: I have been distracted and I've been acting shady. Yes, you're right because I made a decision about something and I didn't want to jinx it. Or get too far in my head by talking about it. I just wanted to do it. What you heard me say was this. Is this what you heard me say? I have to be naked. It's part of the job. Don't you want to take off those rough clothes, come and hold you close to me? I don't have the right to a little kiss. That's better, Thomas. Did you hear me say that?
6: Yeah, I heard you say something to Thomas, some guy named Thomas, about giving him a kiss and taking off clothes. Yeah, and I still don't know who the Andy is.
5: Okay, the things that you just heard me say, those are lines from a play, sweetheart. Those are lines from a play. The play is called Venus in Fur. You can Google it if you don't believe me. They are lines from a play. You know, I have always wanted to do theater and I've always been too nervous and I've always been too scared. And you know that that's something that I always wanted to do is get up on a stage and do some theater and be in a play. And I saw a casting call and I decided to audition. And I've been distracted because I'm nervous. And I've been distracted because I'm trying to memorize lines. And you heard me say that, but you heard me say it to Jessica. You can call it and ask her. Jessica's been running lines with me so I can learn this play.
2: So the Thomas person that your husband heard you talking to or about, those are lines from a play that you're auditioning for.
5: There's a line from a play that I'm auditioning for, and my character is talking to a guy named Thomas, and Andy is the director of the play. So when I said give it to me, I meant I'm not above begging for this role. Give me the role.
1: But why would you not tell your husband about that?
5: Because I'm just really nervous, and he's not so much today, but usually he's really supportive and wonderful, but I wanted to do it on my own. I wanted to just conquer this fear and this nervousness and go do it myself. He's wonderful about consoling me and making me feel better, but I didn't want to feel better. Like, I wanted to do this on my own and then surprise him with good news, hopefully.
2: So you're saying you're not cheating. You said give it to me to Andy because you're talking about the role you want and you've been running lines from a play called Venus in Fur.
5: Venus in Fur, yeah. You can look it up. Okay. And again, call Jess. Text Jess. Ask her.
1: Oh, it is. That's a thing?
3: Oh, my God. I'm sorry, babe. I mean, oh, my God. I don't know. I know. I know how hard that must be for you to get up the nerve to audition. And I know how nervous and everything that makes you. And I mean, Jesus, I'm so sorry. I've been, like, losing my mind. I've been Facebook stalking every Thomas, like, within a 50-mile radius, hoping to find out who you're talking to. And... now I guess I'm just proud of you, and this is just, you know, your husband being crazy just for a moment, you know.
2: Well, I mean, it's I understand it. Like, if I was with someone and I heard them in another room being like, you want to see me get naked, Thomas? I'd be like, what is going on?
1: Absolutely.
5: I mean, yeah, even I'm sorry too, because I really do get where that would sound really incredibly damning if you didn't know what was going on. But I love you, and I would never cheat on you, dude. You're like, you're so amazing and wonderful. I would never cheat on you, ever.
1: That's cute. That's really cute.
3: Thanks, honey. I love you too. And you know what? So I will say, and if you don't get the part, then Andy, he might get a little effed up.
5: Okay, you know what? I might be okay with that.
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and yet another nail biter. It was like, we came back from behind and it was super exciting and all the confetti came down and the players gave out the roses and it was super fantastic. But hey, good morning. I think I'm kind of energized. I'm ready for you, okay? I hope you're ready for me because it's me, you, and the music right here on Jammin'. Come on.

major weekend upon us, don't we, family? It's your girl Trey Renee in the midday, jamming 107.5, Portland's number one for hip-hop and throwbacks, and Juneteenth is tomorrow. Wow, okay, so that's a holiday, so I don't know if you guys are working, but there are all sorts of events going down, not just tomorrow, but all weekend long. Look it up on our calendar page, jamming107.5.com. And let's not forget about Father's Day. That's on Sunday. Do you have plans for dear old dad? Don't forget about him.

I'm very concerned about this one I'm reading about right now. It has to do with Mariah Carey. Do we think that she's lost her iconic voice? Yeah, we're going to talk about it, okay? Because some people in her own camp have some things to say. So, keep it right here with me, Jammin' 107.5. Damn, I ain't

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0: All right, it's your girl Trey Renee in the midday, and it's about that time for me to spill the tea.
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0: Oh boy, y'all. Fans and insiders are fearing for Mariah Carey's voice. Yeah, it's not poppin'. Hasn't been poppin' in a while. I don't know if you've listened to some of her live performances lately, but... And her most recent shaky performance at the Tiffany Blue Book Gala in New York has raised some serious concerns about the state of her voice. Inside sources suggest that Mariah Carey's emotional turmoil might be the reason, including her split from Brian Tanaka. She was with him for a while, right? And then the loss of her mother and her sister all may be affecting her vocal abilities. And people say, well, what does that have to do with your vocals? Everything. I mean, your body is one huge organ that works all together. So, you know, if one thing is off, something else could be off that seemingly is unrelated. You never know. Plus, grief is something else. If you haven't experienced it, you can't speak on it. It can affect you in all sorts of ways. And so the insiders are claiming that Mariah's grief and just being emotionally drained due to all these losses and heartbreak, well, maybe breaking her voice down. Yeah, I don't know. Did you hear the performance? Yeah, it was hard to watch. It was painful. And I love me some Mariah, so there's no Mariah slander being tolerated here. It's just concern. Yeah. Well, anyway, they're feeling unsure. People in her camp are reportedly unsure and shaken about her vocal abilities. And so I don't know if they're trying to just get her some help or just maybe have her settle down. I'm not sure. But whatever it is, Mariah, whatever it is you're going through, girl, you're not alone. And please know, lean on people. Lean on your folks.
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That's what it is. Man, did you hear that the tickets are already sold out, like, all the way till November? Dang, it doesn't even officially open until tomorrow, and tickets are already sold out. Okay, I have to plan my trip. As a matter of fact, you know what? Use that $2,500 that you could win this hour to plan the trip to Chicago to the Obama Presidential Center. It's a vibe. Okay, yeah, that money, your shot at it is coming up right around 11:15, so hang tight. I got you.

freaking getaway. Okay, like celebrate. Visit the states, the cities, the landmarks, national parks that you haven't been to or that you absolutely love and want to go to again. So, the keyword for your shot at $2,500 is coming up next with me, your girl, Trey Renee, in the midday, right here on Jammin'. Hang on.

0: And she says, document all the experiences while living in the moment at the same time. I find that one to be really hard. Because I'm in the moment, but when I start pulling out my phone to video or take pictures, it kind of takes away sometimes. I'm too focused on getting it right as opposed to just enjoying it. So I need to learn that one. Okay, Meg, sounds like you need to come out here and teach a course. Okay? Personal invite right here. Thank you.
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All right, family. I'm getting ready to spill the tea. It's your girl, Trey Renee, in the Midday Jam in 107.5 and every hour right around the 30s. I tell you exactly what's popping, what the streets are talking about, and I'm very concerned about this one I'm reading about right now. It has to do with Mariah Carey. Do we think that she's lost her iconic voice? Yeah, we're going to talk about it, okay? Because some people in her own camp have some things to say. So keep it right here with me, Jammin' 107.5.

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0: And I love me some Mariah, so there's no Mariah slander being tolerated here. It's just concern. Yeah. Well, anyway, they're feeling unsure. People in her camp are reportedly unsure and shaken about her vocal abilities. And so I don't know if they're trying to just get her some help or just maybe have her settle down. I'm not sure. But whatever it is, Mariah, whatever it is you're going through, girl, you're not alone. And please know, lean on people. Lean on your folks.
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2: Yeah.

Happy Freedom Celebration, y'all. Okay, so I'm thinking about going to Black in the Gorge, their fourth annual Juneteenth celebration. I know it's a little ways, right? Jackson Park in Hood River, but it's tomorrow from like

0: All right, it's your girl Trey Renee in the midday, and it's about that time for me to spill the tea.
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0: Well, this edition of What's Poppin' is all about hot girl summer. I mean, come on, this weather, how can you not think about all the hot things you need to be doing out here in these hot streets? Okay, but be careful, okay, because Megan Thee Stallion is the one who coined hot girl summer. And she actually has some rules and regulations. First of all, the concept of hot girl summer is about being unapologetically yourself, okay? Having a good time and choosing oneself without seeking approval. But now let's get into the official hot girl summer rules and regulations. All right. Prioritize your peace. Maintain a glow up. Be sure to travel. Activate the group chat. And do not explain oneself. Oh, wait, there's more. Invest in experiences. And overall, protect your energy. Okay? Those are the rules and regs for a hot girl summer, according to Meg Thee Stallion, who, I mean, she created this, so hello. We're going to do just that, okay? I mean, try new things. She also says, flirt freely, but commit carefully. All right, all right. And she says, document all the experiences while living in the moment at the same time. I find that one to be really hard because I'm in the moment, but when I start pulling out my phone to video or take pictures, it kind of takes away sometimes. I'm too focused on getting it right as opposed to just enjoying it. So I need to learn that one. Okay, Meg, sounds like you need to come out here and teach a course. Okay? Personal invite right here. Thank you.
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In the meantime, keep it close, my guy, CK in the afternoon.

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You tell me your name, where you're from, say you want to see Chance the Rapper, and the tickets could be yours right now. Yeah.

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0: What's up, baby? It's me, your boy with the cape that's always tight. You a little short on some ends? Don't worry, I take care of that. I got five on that. I got you.
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Make sure you make us that number one preset. And then don't forget your chance to win $2,500.